0: For Northwest Indiana, lows around the mid-50s tonight. Winds out of the southeast around 5 miles per hour. Memorial Day, sunny skies, highs in the lower 80s. Monday night, mostly clear, lows around 60. Tuesday, partly cloudy, with highs again around the lower 80s. Tuesday night, chance of showers with a chance of thunderstorms overnight, lows in the mid-60s. Chance of showers and thunderstorms Wednesday, highs in the lower 80s inland, mid-60s near the lake. That's your region forecast.
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1: The United States and Iran have reportedly agreed in principle to a deal to wind down the war. That's according to the New York Times, which cited a senior U.S. official. The official told the outlet that some of the most sensitive issues have yet to be resolved. This comes after President Trump said earlier today that negotiations with Iran are proceeding in an orderly and constructive manner. The president of Iran also said today that his country is ready to assure the world they are not seeking nuclear weapons. Pope Leo is set to issue landmark new guidance on preserving human dignity in the face of artificial intelligence. The Pope, who has been an outspoken critic of AI's potential to erode human values, will release an encyclical on the topic Monday. Swedish driver Felix Rosenquist raised that bottle of icy cold milk as he edged David Malukas to win the Indianapolis 500. The nail-biter finish followed a rain delay and a crash that knocked out two-time winner Joseph Newgarden from the race. It's the first Indy 500 win for Rosenquist. I'm Rob Martier.
2: For Northwest Indiana, a low in the mid-50s tonight. Northeast wind around 5 miles per hour becoming calm. For Monday, Memorial Day, sunny with a high in the lower 80s. South-southeast wind around 5 miles per hour. Mostly clear Monday night with a low near 60. Tuesday, mostly sunny skies, highs around the lower 80s. Tuesday night, a slight chance of showers overnight, lows in the mid-60s. Showers and thunderstorms possible Wednesday, highs near 80. That's your region forecast.
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0: For Northwest Indiana, lows around the mid to upper 50s tonight. East wind around 5 miles per hour, becoming calm. For Monday, Memorial Day, sunny skies, highs around the low to mid 80s. Monday night, mostly clear, low around 61. Tuesday, mostly sunny, highs around the mid 80s. Tuesday night, chance of showers and thunderstorms overnight, lows in the mid 60s. Chance of showers Wednesday with thunderstorms also possible, highs in the lower 80s. That's your region forecast.
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1: The United States and Iran have reportedly agreed in principle to a deal to wind down the war. That's according to the New York Times, which cited a senior U.S. official. The official told the outlet that some of the most sensitive issues have yet to be resolved. This comes after President Trump said earlier today that negotiations with Iran are proceeding in an orderly and constructive manner. The president of Iran also said today that his country is ready to assure the world they are not seeking nuclear weapons. Senator Cory Booker is criticizing President Trump's handling of Iran. The New Jersey Democrat told CNN State of the Union the president has gotten the United States into a situation that's worse than what it was before. Booker argued that Iran didn't have enriched uranium before Trump's first term, but now they have it because of the president. Swedish driver Felix Rosenqvist edged David Malukas to win the Indianapolis 500. The margin of victory was just half a car length. It's the first Indy 500 win for Rosenqvist. I'm Rob Martier.
2: For Northwest Indiana, clearing tonight with lows in the mid-50s. Southeast winds around 5 miles per hour. Memorial Day, sunny skies, highs in the lower 80s. Southeast winds around 5 miles per hour. Monday night, mostly clear, lows in the upper 50s. Tuesday, partly cloudy skies with highs around the lower 80s. Chance of showers and thunderstorms Tuesday night, lows in the mid-60s. For Wednesday, highs around 80 with a chance of showers and thunderstorms. That's your region forecast.
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0: For Northwest Indiana, lows around the mid-50s tonight. Winds out of the southeast around 5 miles per hour. Memorial Day, sunny skies, highs in the lower 80s. Monday night, mostly clear, lows around 60. Tuesday, partly cloudy, with highs again around the lower 80s. Tuesday night, chance of showers with a chance of thunderstorms overnight, lows in the mid-60s. Chance of showers and thunderstorms Wednesday, highs in the lower 80s inland, mid-60s near the lake. That's your region forecast.
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1: The United States and Iran have reportedly agreed in principle to a deal to wind down the war. That's according to the New York Times, which cited a senior U.S. official. The official told the outlet that some of the most sensitive issues have yet to be resolved. This comes after President Trump said earlier today that negotiations with Iran are proceeding in an orderly and constructive manner. Researchers in Pennsylvania found that GLP-1 users discussed unexpected side effects by analyzing over 400,000 Reddit posts with AI.

0: Some of the side effects included menstrual irregularities, chills, and hot flashes. The findings suggest AI could use social media as a warning system for finding side effects that clinical trials miss. The AI social media scans were done by researchers at the University of Pennsylvania. Swedish driver Felix Rosenqvist edged David Malukas to win the Indianapolis 500. The margin of victory, just half a car length. Less than half a second separated the top five finishers. I'm Rob Martier.
1: For Northwest Indiana, a low in the mid-50s tonight. Northeast wind around 5 miles per hour, becoming calm. For Monday, Memorial Day, sunny with a high in the lower 80s. South-southeast wind around 5 miles per hour. Mostly clear Monday night with a low near 60. Tuesday, mostly sunny skies, highs around the lower 80s. Tuesday night, a slight chance of showers overnight, lows in the mid-60s. Showers and thunderstorms possible Wednesday, highs near 80. That's your region forecast.
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0: For Northwest Indiana, lows around the mid to upper 50s tonight. East wind around 5 miles per hour, becoming calm. For Monday, Memorial Day, sunny skies, highs around the low to mid 80s. Monday night, mostly clear, low around 61. Tuesday, mostly sunny, highs around the mid 80s. Tuesday night, chance of showers and thunderstorms overnight, lows in the mid 60s. Chance of showers Wednesday with thunderstorms also possible, highs in the lower 80s. That's your region forecast.
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1: United States and Iran have reportedly agreed in principle to a deal to wind down the war. That's according to the New York Times, which cited a senior U.S. official. The official told the outlet that some of the most sensitive issues have yet to be resolved. While it looks as though a deal is being worked on, the president did not waste time lashing out at critics, posting on Truth Social, "If I make a deal with Iran, it will be a good and proper one, not like the one made by Obama, which gave Iran massive amounts of cash and a clear and open path to a nuclear weapon." President Trump is pitching Texas Attorney General and Republican Senate candidate Ken Paxton to voters. In a Truth Social post, Trump praised Paxton as a great attorney general who was loyal to him during what he described as partisan attacks, while also criticizing Senator John Cornyn as disloyal. Swedish driver Felix Rosen.

0: Rosenquist edged David Malukas to win the Indianapolis 500. The margin of victory, just half a car length. This is the first Indy 500 win for Rosenquist. I'm Rob Martyr.
1: For Northwest Indiana, clearing tonight with lows in the mid-50s. Southeast winds around 5 miles per hour. Memorial Day, sunny skies, highs in the lower 80s. Southeast winds around 5 miles per hour. Monday night, mostly clear, lows in the upper 50s. Tuesday, partly cloudy skies, with highs around the lower 80s. Chance of showers and thunderstorms Tuesday night, lows in the mid-60s. For Wednesday, highs around 80, with a chance of showers and thunderstorms. That's your region forecast.
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1: The United States and Iran have reportedly agreed in principle to a deal to wind down the war. That's according to the New York Times, which cited a senior U.S. official. The official told the outlet that some of the most sensitive issues have yet to be resolved. Reports state President Trump is giving Iran 5 to 7 days to strike a nuclear deal. Meanwhile, the president of Iran said today that his country is ready to assure the world they are not seeking nuclear weapons. Pope Leo is set to issue landmark new guidance on preserving human dignity in the face of artificial intelligence. The Pope, who has been an outspoken critic of AI's potential to erode human values, will release an encyclical on the topic Monday. He will be joined in Vatican City by leading Catholic figures and Chris Olav, a co-founder of the AI company Anthropic. Swedish driver Felix Rosenquist edged David Malukas to win the Indianapolis 500. A crowd of more than 300,000 braved light rain and occasional drizzle to watch the dramatic finish. I'm Rob Martier.
2: For Northwest Indiana, a low around 55 during the overnight hours. Winds out of the southeast around 5 miles per hour. Memorial Day, sunny skies, highs in the lower 80s. Winds out of the southeast around 5 miles per hour. Monday night, mostly clear, lows in the upper 50s. Tuesday, partly cloudy, highs in the lower 80s. Tuesday night, a chance of showers and thunderstorms late night, lows in the mid-60s. Wednesday, a chance of showers and storms throughout the day, highs around 80.
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0: For northwest Indiana, a low around 55 during the overnight hours. Winds out of the southeast around 5 miles per hour. Memorial Day, sunny skies, highs in the lower 80s. Winds out of the southeast around 5 miles per hour. Monday night, mostly clear, lows in the upper 50s. Tuesday, partly cloudy, highs in the lower 80s. Tuesday night, a chance of showers and thunderstorms late night, lows in the mid-60s. Wednesday, a chance of showers and storms throughout the day, highs around 80.
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1: House Speaker Mike Johnson's calling on leaders to tone down the political rhetoric in the U.S. after Saturday's shooting outside the White House. After the shooting that left the suspect dead and a civilian injured, Johnson said, quote, "We live in a heightened threat environment." Emergency officials are searching for solutions as a huge chemical tank south of Los Angeles threatens to explode. Some 50,000 people are under evacuation orders in Orange County, where fire officials say the overheated tank is likely to explode or spill out. The storage tank in Garden Grove is filled with methyl methacrylate, a volatile and highly flammable chemical used in acrylic plastics. Arlington National Cemetery has been adorned with thousands of American flags on the graves of U.S. service members for the Memorial Day weekend. Members of the 3rd U.S. Infantry Regiment, also known as the Old Guard, placed flags at the Tomb of the Unknown Soldier. Some 250,000 flags in all were placed during the event. I'm Tammy Trujillo.
2: For Northwest Indiana, during the overnight hours, lows around the mid-50s with winds out of the southeast around 5 miles per hour. And then for Memorial Day Monday, sunny skies, highs in the lower 80s. Southeast winds around 5 miles per hour. Monday night, mostly clear, lows in the upper 50s. Tuesday, partly cloudy, highs in the lower 80s. Chance of showers and thunderstorms Tuesday night, lows in the mid-60s. Wednesday, chance of showers and thunderstorms throughout the day, highs around 80.
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0: For northwest Indiana, a low around 55 during the overnight hours. Winds out of the southeast around 5 miles per hour. Memorial Day, sunny skies, highs in the lower 80s. Winds out of the southeast around 5 miles per hour. Monday night, mostly clear, lows in the upper 50s. Tuesday, partly cloudy, highs in the lower 80s. Tuesday night, a chance of showers and thunderstorms late night, lows in the mid-60s. Wednesday, a chance of showers and storms throughout the day, highs around 80.
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1: U.S. and Iran have reportedly agreed in principle to a deal to wind down the war. That's according to the New York Times, citing a senior U.S. official. The official told the outlet that some of the most sensitive issues, though, have yet to be resolved. The president of Iran said his country is ready to assure the world they are not seeking nuclear weapons. Pope Leo is set to issue landmark new guidance on preserving human dignity in the face of artificial intelligence. The Pope has been an outspoken critic of AI's potential to erode human values. He's set to release an encyclical on the topic on Monday. Last week, the Pope launched a new commission on artificial intelligence. On the road to the Stanley Cup, the Vegas Golden Knights scored 5 unanswered goals to beat the Colorado Avalanche 5-3 and take a commanding 3-0 lead in the Western Conference Final. On Monday, the Eastern Conference Final shifts north of the border as the Montreal Canadiens will host the Carolina Hurricanes in Game 3. Their series is tied at a game apiece. I'm Tammy Trujillo.
2: For Northwest Indiana, a low around 55 during the overnight hours. Winds out of the southeast around 5 miles per hour. Memorial Day, sunny skies, highs in the lower 80s. Winds out of the southeast around 5 miles per hour. Monday night, mostly clear, lows in the upper 50s. Tuesday, partly cloudy, highs in the lower 80s. Tuesday night, a chance of showers and thunderstorms late night, lows in the mid-60s. Wednesday, a chance of showers and storms throughout the day, highs around 80.
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0: For Northwest Indiana, during the overnight hours, lows around the mid-50s with winds out of the southeast around 5 miles per hour. And then for Memorial Day Monday, sunny skies, highs in the lower 80s. Southeast winds around 5 miles per hour. Monday night, mostly clear, lows in the upper 50s. Tuesday, partly cloudy, highs in the lower 80s. Chance of showers and thunderstorms Tuesday night, lows in the mid-60s. Wednesday, chance of showers and thunderstorms throughout the day, highs around 80.
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1: Temperatures are going to surge, and as a result, it's going to get hot around here.
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1: The United States and Iran have reached a deal in principle to wind down the war. The New York Times reports key sensitive issues remain unresolved, meaning the framework is not final. This development follows President Trump's statement earlier on Sunday that talks with Iran were proceeding in an orderly and constructive manner. NASCAR legend Kyle Busch continues to be remembered. NASCAR CEO Steve O'Donnell paid tribute to Busch's widow and two children in an emotional speech before the start of the Coca-Cola 600 on Sunday. The 41-year-old two-time NASCAR Cup Series champ died on Thursday as a result of complications from severe pneumonia and sepsis. There were more tributes at the Indy 500. A new analysis is raising concerns about Wegovy. Researchers found the weight loss drug may carry a high risk of a rare eye stroke that can cause sudden vision loss. The study was based on millions of FDA side effect reports and found the risk signal was nearly five times stronger for Wegovy than Ozempic. I'm Tammy Trujillo.
2: For Northwest Indiana, a low around 55 during the overnight hours. Winds out of the southeast around 5 miles per hour. Memorial Day, sunny skies, highs in the lower 80s. Winds out of the southeast around 5 miles per hour. Monday night, mostly clear, lows in the upper 50s. Tuesday, partly cloudy, highs in the lower 80s. Tuesday night, a chance of showers and thunderstorms late night, lows in the mid-60s. Wednesday, a chance of showers and storms throughout the day, highs around 80.
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0: For northwest Indiana, a low around 55 during the overnight hours. Winds out of the southeast around 5 miles per hour. Memorial Day, sunny skies, highs in the lower 80s. Winds out of the southeast around 5 miles per hour. Monday night, mostly clear, lows in the upper 50s. Tuesday, partly cloudy, highs in the lower 80s. Tuesday night, a chance of showers and thunderstorms late night, lows in the mid-60s. Wednesday, a chance of showers and storms throughout the day, highs around 80.
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1: There was a friend of mine on murder, and the judge's gavel fell. 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
1: House Speaker Mike Johnson says the temperature needs to be turned down in the U.S. after Saturday's shooting outside the White House. After the shooting that left the suspect dead and a civilian injured, Johnson said, "We live in a heightened threat environment." Johnson said President Trump accepts the risk as part of his duty and his job, and it says a lot about him. The CDC is expanding its power to keep individuals from Ebola-stricken countries from entering the U.S. Lisa Carton reports.
2: The agency says the move is in the interest of public health and includes lawful permanent U.S. residents, green card holders who've been in the Democratic Republic of Congo, Uganda, or South Sudan within the last 21 days are now banned from entering the U.S. through mid-June. The change announced Friday expands the agency's existing travel restrictions tied to the outbreak of the rare strain of Ebola, which has no approved vaccine or treatments. I'm Lisa Carton.
1: And the first Star Wars film to hit the big screen in nearly 7 years, The Mandalorian and Grogu, brought in $82 million in its first weekend. I'm Mark Mayfield.
3: For Northwest Indiana, during the overnight hours, lows around the mid-50s with winds out of the southeast around 5 miles per hour. And then for Memorial Day Monday, sunny skies, highs in the lower 80s, southeast winds around 5 miles per hour. Monday night, mostly clear, lows in the upper 50s. Tuesday, partly cloudy, highs in the lower 80s. Chance of showers and thunderstorms Tuesday night, lows in the mid-60s. Wednesday, chance of showers and thunderstorms throughout the day, highs around 80.
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0: For northwest Indiana, a low around 55 during the overnight hours. Winds out of the southeast around 5 miles per hour. Memorial Day, sunny skies, highs in the lower 80s. Winds out of the southeast around 5 miles per hour. Monday night, mostly clear, lows in the upper 50s. Tuesday, partly cloudy, highs in the lower 80s. Tuesday night, a chance of showers and thunderstorms late night, lows in the mid-60s. Wednesday, a chance of showers and storms throughout the day, highs around 80.
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1: The United States and Iran have reached a deal in principle to wind down the war. The New York Times reports key sensitive issues remain unresolved, meaning the framework is not yet final. This development follows President Trump's statement earlier Sunday that talks with Iran are proceeding in an orderly and constructive manner. Chicago's Museum of Broadcast Communications is getting the television set from the now-canceled Late Show with Stephen Colbert. Here's Tammy Trujillo.
2: The Smithsonian Institute reportedly made a request for the set, but the Late Show said it had already been promised to Chicago.
3: We were lucky enough to be here for the last 11 years. This isn't goodbye, it's see you later.
2: Colbert took the stage as host of the CBS show for the final broadcast last week from the Ed Sullivan Theater in New York City. I'm Tammy Trujillo.
1: And a spear fisherman is dead after being attacked by a shark off of Australia's Great Barrier Reef. Authorities say the victim suffered a critical head injury. I'm Mark Mayfield.
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5: For Northwest Indiana, a low around 55 during the overnight hours. Winds out of the southeast around 5 miles per hour. Memorial Day, sunny skies, highs in the lower 80s. Winds out of the southeast around 5 miles per hour. Monday night, mostly clear, lows in the upper 50s. Tuesday, partly cloudy, highs in the lower 80s. Tuesday night, a chance of showers and thunderstorms late night, lows in the mid-60s. Wednesday, a chance of showers and storms throughout the day, highs around 80.
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0: For Northwest Indiana, during the overnight hours, lows around the mid-50s with winds out of the southeast around 5 miles per hour. And then for Memorial Day Monday, sunny skies, highs in the lower 80s. Southeast winds around 5 miles per hour. Monday night, mostly clear, lows in the upper 50s. Tuesday, partly cloudy, highs in the lower 80s. Chance of showers and thunderstorms Tuesday night, lows in the mid-60s. Wednesday, chance of showers and thunderstorms throughout the day, highs around 80.
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0: For northwest Indiana, a low around 55 during the overnight hours. Winds out of the southeast around 5 miles per hour. Memorial Day, sunny skies, highs in the lower 80s. Winds out of the southeast around 5 miles per hour. Monday night, mostly clear, lows in the upper 50s. Tuesday, partly cloudy, highs in the lower 80s. Tuesday night, a chance of showers and thunderstorms late night, lows in the mid-60s. Wednesday, a chance of showers and storms throughout the day, highs around 80.
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1: The United States and Iran have reportedly reached a deal in principle to wind down the war. The New York Times is reporting that key sensitive issues remain unresolved, however, meaning the framework is not yet final. This development follows President Trump's statement earlier Sunday that talks with Iran are proceeding in an orderly and constructive manner. Pope Leo is set to issue landmark new guidance on preserving human dignity in the face of artificial intelligence. More from Mark Mayfield.
2: The Pope, who's been an outspoken critic of AI's potential to erode human values, will release an encyclical on the topic Monday. He'll be joined in Vatican City by leading Catholic figures and Chris Olai, co-founder of the AI company Anthropic. Last week, the Pope launched the new Commission on Artificial Intelligence, citing its potential effects on human beings and on humanity as a whole.
1: House Speaker Mike Johnson says the temperature needs to be turned down in the U.S. after Saturday's shooting outside the White House. I'm Michael Kastner.
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4: For Northwest Indiana, your outlook for Memorial Day, highs in the lower 80s this afternoon. Sunny skies with winds out of the southeast around 5 miles per hour. Mostly clear tonight, lows in the upper 50s. Partly cloudy Tuesday, highs again into the lower 80s. Tuesday night, chance of showers with a chance of thunderstorms as well overnight, lows around 65. Wednesday, a chance of showers and thunderstorms throughout the day with highs around 80. That's your region forecast.
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0: For Northwest Indiana, highs in the lower 80s today. South winds 5 to 10 miles per hour. And mostly clear skies tonight with lows around 60. Tuesday, partly cloudy. Highs again in the lower 80s. Tuesday night, we could see some rain, chance of showers and thunderstorms, lows around the mid-60s. Wednesday, a chance of showers and thunderstorms, highs in the lower 80s inland, mid-70s near the lake. Wednesday night, a chance of showers and thunderstorms, with lows around 60.
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It's all right, Lottie Ma. One more day away from work, right? And then tomorrow we'll be all screwed up because we'll think it's Monday all day when it's really Tuesday. Well, at least you get a jump on the next weekend, right? 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Happy Memorial Day.

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1: For Northwest Indiana for Memorial Day, a high around 81 this afternoon. South-southeast wind around 5 miles per hour. And mostly clear skies tonight with a low around 60. Tuesday mostly sunny with a high around 83. Chance of showers late night Tuesday night, lows in the mid-60s. A chance of showers and thunderstorms Wednesday, highs near 80. Wednesday night mostly cloudy with a low around 60. Thursday mostly sunny with a high near 78, cooler near the lake.
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0: For Northwest Indiana, for Memorial Day, a high around 81 this afternoon. South-southeast wind around 5 miles per hour. Mostly clear skies tonight with a low around 60. Tuesday mostly sunny with a high around 83. Chance of showers late night Tuesday night, lows in the mid-60s. Chance of showers and thunderstorms Wednesday, highs near 80. Wednesday night mostly cloudy with a low around 60. Thursday mostly sunny with a high near 78, cooler near the lake. That's your region forecast.
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1: Temperatures are going to surge, and as a result, it's going to get hot around here.
0: It brings the storms.
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1: Efforts continue to reach an agreement in principle to wind down the war in Iran. President Trump said Sunday that talks with Iran are proceeding in an orderly and constructive manner. Secretary of State Marco Rubio says a pretty solid proposal is currently on the table. Iran's foreign minister, however, says this does not mean that the signing of an agreement is imminent. Americans grilling out for the Memorial Day holiday will notice higher prices for many barbecue essentials. More from Mark Mayfield.
2: The Bureau of Labor Statistics Consumer Price Index inflation data from April showed prices have jumped since last year for several popular cookout dishes. Ground beef prices have soared by over 14%, while the cost of steak is up 16%. U.S. cattle inventories have dropped to the lowest level in over 70 years as ranchers deal with the impact of drought and shrinking herds. Even the price of hot dogs is up nearly 11%.
1: I'm Michael Kastner.
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4: For Northwest Indiana, your outlook for Memorial Day, highs in the lower 80s this afternoon. Sunny skies with winds out of the southeast around 5 miles per hour. Mostly clear tonight, lows in the upper 50s. Partly cloudy Tuesday, highs again into the lower 80s. Tuesday night, chance of showers with a chance of thunderstorms as well overnight, lows around 65. Wednesday, a chance of showers and thunderstorms throughout the day with highs around 80. That's your region forecast.
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Riding around in that Texas town. 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

0: For Northwest Indiana, highs in the lower 80s today. South winds 5 to 10 miles per hour. And mostly clear skies tonight with lows around 60. Tuesday, partly cloudy. Highs again in the lower 80s. Tuesday night, we could see some rain, chance of showers and thunderstorms, lows around the mid-60s. Wednesday, a chance of showers and thunderstorms, highs in the lower 80s inland, mid-70s near the lake. Wednesday night, a chance of showers and thunderstorms, with lows around 60.
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Things should be feeling a little bit more summer-like now that we're upon the unofficial start of summer. Watch out, they've got that flashing, or that traffic signal, not flashing, but operating traffic signal out in front of Deep River Water Park on US 30. I take it down the rest of the year, but now that we're into the summer months, it's there. So be careful through that stretch of Route 30. Here's one from Three Dog Nights, the Rock of the Region, X-Rock 103.9.

a stale perfume. And that cigarette you're smoking, I'll scare you half to death.

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2: For Northwest Indiana for Memorial Day, a high around 81 this afternoon. South-southeast wind around 5 miles per hour. And mostly clear skies tonight with a low around 60. Tuesday mostly sunny with a high around 83. Chance of showers late night Tuesday night, lows in the mid-60s. A chance of showers and thunderstorms Wednesday, highs near 80. Wednesday night, mostly cloudy with a low around 60. Thursday, mostly sunny with a high near 78, cooler near the lake.
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For Northwest Indiana, for Memorial Day, a high around 81 this afternoon. South-southeast wind around 5 miles per hour. Mostly clear skies tonight with a low around 60. Tuesday mostly sunny with a high around 83. Chance of showers late night Tuesday night, lows in the mid-60s. Chance of showers and thunderstorms Wednesday, highs near 80. Wednesday night mostly cloudy with a low around 60. Thursday mostly sunny with a high near 78, cooler near the lake. That's your region forecast. 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
5: Here's a look at today, May 25th in rock history. On this day in 1973, Deep Purple released Smoke on the Water, a song based on the fire in the casino at Montreux, Switzerland, where the band was scheduled to record their Machine Head album. They eventually recorded the album using the Rolling Stones' mobile studio. There's no sign of the morning coming. You've been left on your own, not a rainbow in the dark. On this day in 1983, Dio released their debut studio album, Holy Diver, featuring the title track and Rainbow in the Dark. We got to install a microwave oven. And in 1985, Dire Straits had their second number one album in the UK, Brothers in Arms, led by the single and video for Money for Nothing. It would go on to hit number one in the US and 24 other countries. And that's a look at today, May 25th in rock history.
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2: Investigators have identified a man killed in a weekend shooting near the White House. Authorities say 21-year-old Nasir Best pulled out a weapon near a White House security checkpoint in the area of 17th Street and Pennsylvania on Saturday and opened fire. Members of the Secret Service returned fire, killing Best. A bystander was wounded in the shooting. Best was arrested last year after attempting to enter another checkpoint without authorization and allegedly refusing commands to stop. Efforts continue to reach an agreement in principle to wind down the war in Iran. President Trump said over the weekend that talks with Iran are proceeding in an orderly and constructive manner. Still, Trump said he's in no rush to see the nearly three-month-long conflict resolved. And Memorial Day weekend brought some of the highest gas prices in 4 years. AAA puts today's national average for a gallon of regular unleaded at $4.50 a gallon. I'm Michael Kastner.
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4: For Northwest Indiana, your outlook for Memorial Day, highs in the lower 80s this afternoon. Sunny skies with winds out of the southeast around 5 miles per hour. Mostly clear tonight, lows in the upper 50s. Partly cloudy Tuesday, highs again into the lower 80s. Tuesday night, chance of showers with a chance of thunderstorms as well overnight, lows around 65. Wednesday, a chance of showers and thunderstorms throughout the day with highs around 80. That's your region forecast.
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0: For Northwest Indiana, highs in the lower 80s today. South winds 5 to 10 miles per hour. And mostly clear skies tonight with lows around 60. Tuesday, partly cloudy. Highs again in the lower 80s. Tuesday night, we could see some rain, chance of showers and thunderstorms, lows around the mid-60s. Wednesday, a chance of showers and thunderstorms, highs in the lower 80s inland, mid-70s near the lake. Wednesday night, a chance of showers and thunderstorms, with lows around 60.
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April wine on a May morning. Memorial Day's a little early this year. We got like a week of May left to go here. Usually you jump right into June, right? Rock of the region. X-Rock 103.9. I'm Scott Rosenberg. Hope you're kicking back and slowing down and just taking some time for yourself. No time like the present. And this one's called No Time Too. It's the Guess Who on the X.

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1: For Northwest Indiana for Memorial Day, a high around 81 this afternoon. South-southeast wind around 5 miles per hour. And mostly clear skies tonight with a low around 60. Tuesday mostly sunny with a high around 83. Chance of showers late night Tuesday night, lows in the mid-60s. A chance of showers and thunderstorms Wednesday, highs near 80. Wednesday night mostly cloudy with a low around 60. Thursday mostly sunny with a high near 78, cooler near the lake.
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0: For Northwest Indiana, for Memorial Day, a high around 81 this afternoon. South-southeast wind around 5 miles per hour. Mostly clear skies tonight with a low around 60. Tuesday mostly sunny with a high around 83. Chance of showers late night Tuesday night, lows in the mid-60s. Chance of showers and thunderstorms Wednesday, highs near 80. Wednesday night mostly cloudy with a low around 60. Thursday mostly sunny with a high near 78, cooler near the lake. That's your region forecast.
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1: As the nation observes Memorial Day, President Trump will pay a visit to Arlington National Cemetery today. There, on hallowed ground, he'll deliver remarks and take part in a wreath-laying ceremony as America honors the men and women who have died while serving their country. Senator Cory Booker says the Democratic Party desperately needs new leadership. More from Mark Mayfield.
2: Speaking on CNN's State of the Union Sunday, the New Jersey Democrat said that there also needs to be a new vision for the party. He pointed to candidates like Georgia Senator John Ossoff, Texas Senate candidate James Tallarico, and North Carolina Senate candidate Roy Cooper as leaders who care more about people than party. Booker said what's important is to talk about the realities that Americans are facing. I'm Mark Mayfield.
1: Memorial Day weekend brought some of the highest gas prices in 4 years. AAA puts today's national average for a gallon of regular unleaded at $4.50 a gallon. I'm Michael Kastner.
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4: For Northwest Indiana, your outlook for Memorial Day, highs in the lower 80s this afternoon. Sunny skies with winds out of the southeast around 5 miles per hour. Mostly clear tonight, lows in the upper 50s. Partly cloudy Tuesday, highs again into the lower 80s. Tuesday night, chance of showers with a chance of thunderstorms as well overnight, lows around 65. Wednesday, a chance of showers and thunderstorms throughout the day with highs around 80. That's your region forecast.
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Ain't no cure, and nor should there be, because summer, I mean, come on, it's summer. The Rock of the Region, X Rock 103.9. I get the blahs during the winter. But you know what? I like living in a place where the seasons change. I really do. Because by the end of one season, I'm ready for the next one. Even at the end of summer, I'm pretty much ready for the fall and some cooler temperatures away from like the August and early September heat. Blondie, happy Memorial Day. 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

0: For Northwest Indiana, highs in the lower 80s today. South winds 5 to 10 miles per hour. And mostly clear skies tonight with lows around 60. Tuesday, partly cloudy. Highs again in the lower 80s. Tuesday night, we could see some rain, chance of showers and thunderstorms, lows around the mid-60s. Wednesday, a chance of showers and thunderstorms, highs in the lower 80s inland, mid-70s near the lake. Wednesday night, a chance of showers and thunderstorms, with lows around 60.
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8: Here's a look at today, May 25th in rock history. On this day in 1973, Deep Purple released Smoke on the Water, a song based on the fire in the casino at Montreux, Switzerland, where the band was scheduled to record their Machine Head album. They eventually recorded the album using the Rolling Stones' mobile studio. On this day in 1983, Dio released their debut studio album, Holy Diver, featuring the title track and Rainbow in the Dark. We got some install microwave oven. And in 1985, Dire Straits had their second number one album in the UK, Brothers in Arms, led by the single and video for Money for Nothing. It would go on to hit number one in the US and 24 other countries. And that's a look at today, May 25th in rock history.
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1: President Trump says negotiations with Iran are proceeding nicely. In a True Social post this morning, the president said it will only be a great deal for all or no deal at all. He went on to say that if a deal isn't reached, then it will be back to the battlefront and shooting, but bigger and stronger than ever before, and nobody wants that. Yesterday, Trump said both sides must take their time and get it right. Some passengers at Atlanta's Hartsfield-Jackson International Airport are being screened for Ebola as a precautionary measure. At least 170 people have died during the current Ebola outbreak in Africa.
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1: SpaceX successfully launches another Falcon 9 rocket this Memorial Day morning, adding more satellites to its Starlink network with the launch from Cape Canaveral Space Force Station just before 8 a.m. I'm Michael Kastner.
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4: For Northwest Indiana for Memorial Day, a high around 81 this afternoon. South-southeast wind around 5 miles per hour. And mostly clear skies tonight with a low around 60. Tuesday mostly sunny with a high around 83. Chance of showers late night Tuesday night, lows in the mid-60s. A chance of showers and thunderstorms Wednesday, highs near 80. Wednesday night mostly cloudy with a low around 60. Thursday mostly sunny with a high near 78, cooler near the lake.
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The Rock of the Region, X-Rock 103.9, Steve Miller Band, and Living in the USA. Well, happy Memorial Day Monday to you. I hope you're having a great day thus far. Just keep in mind those that have been fighting and are fighting for our freedoms, and there are some that certainly gave all. So let's keep those people in mind as we go through this Memorial Day. We've got AC/DC coming up. We get the Fog Hats, some Zeppelin as well. Keep us on in the background today. We'll keep you entertained and have lots of great vintage classic rock like this from Elton John on the X.

0: 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Bono with you here. We got our history mystery coming up at 11 today. Birthday shouts at 12. We'll have our lunchtime live about 12:20 today and our 2 at 2 coming up about 2:20. We'll let you know what those happen to be as we move along through the morning. Foghat and the Mighty Zeppelin coming up.
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Ouch! No thank you, huh? Doobies, Donovan on the way. Here's REO.

0: For Northwest Indiana, for Memorial Day, a high around 81 this afternoon. South-southeast wind around 5 miles per hour. Mostly clear skies tonight with a low around 60. Tuesday mostly sunny with a high around 83. Chance of showers late night Tuesday night, lows in the mid-60s. Chance of showers and thunderstorms Wednesday, highs near 80. Wednesday night mostly cloudy with a low around 60. Thursday mostly sunny with a high near 78, cooler near the lake. That's your region forecast.
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1: As the nation observes Memorial Day, President Trump will pay a visit to Arlington National Cemetery today. There, on hallowed ground, he'll deliver remarks and take part in a wreath-laying ceremony as America honors the men and women who have died while serving their country. California Governor Gavin Newsom is asking the president to declare a federal emergency over the leaking chemical tank posing a threat to Orange County. Newsom, who has issued a state declaration of emergency, made the request Saturday night. Such a declaration would help clear some of the red tape when it comes to the disaster response. About 50,000 people have evacuated the Garden Grove area after the 34,000-gallon storage tank started leaking last week. And the first Star Wars film to hit the big screen in nearly 7 years is looking at nearly a $100 million start. The Mandalorian and Grogu brought in $82 million in its first weekend. I'm Michael Kastner.
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3: For Northwest Indiana, your outlook for Memorial Day, highs in the lower 80s this afternoon. Sunny skies with winds out of the southeast around 5 miles per hour. Mostly clear tonight, lows in the upper 50s. Partly cloudy Tuesday, highs again into the lower 80s. Tuesday night, chance of showers with a chance of thunderstorms as well overnight, lows around 65. Wednesday, a chance of showers and thunderstorms throughout the day with highs around 80. That's your region forecast.
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Bono with you here. Edgar Winter Group coming up. We get to Manfred Mann's Earth Band. ZZ Top, Scorpions as well. Right now, though, our history mystery for this Memorial Day Monday. Let's see here. So, Washington Sheffield was a dental surgeon who was known as one of the greatest of his time, which would have been in the 1870s. Well, Dr. Sheffield came up with something for one of his inventions that would prove to be very useful and very good for consumers. It's something that would also help out the sales of one of his products for the teeth. What was it? We'll let you know in just a little bit. No Googling. Here's Billy Joel on

0: write a biopic about him and get it produced for Hollywood. He says he doesn't like it because he's got nothing to do with it. So we'll see some litigation, I'm sure, probably in the future. We have our history mystery answer for this morning. So it turns out that Washington Wentworth Sheffield invented a product for the dentistry field that would certainly be good for consumers and also for packagers and things like that. What was it? It was the toothpaste tube. Yeah, imagine like back in the 1870s, I don't know, I guess it came in a jar or something. You dip your brush in and brush your teeth. It'd be kind of icky, don't you think? Share that jar with everybody.
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Manfred Mann's Spirits in the Night on the Rock of the Region, X-Rock 103.9. 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Brewman's Hot Chicken in Valparaiso. Fantastic. Also, Patrick's Grill in Michigan City. 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Here's Aerosmith.

0: For Northwest Indiana, highs in the lower 80s today. South winds 5 to 10 miles per hour. And mostly clear skies tonight with lows around 60. Tuesday, partly cloudy. Highs again in the lower 80s. Tuesday night, we could see some rain, chance of showers and thunderstorms, lows around the mid-60s. Wednesday, a chance of showers and thunderstorms, highs in the lower 80s inland, mid-70s near the lake. Wednesday night, a chance of showers and thunderstorms, with lows around 60.
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0: 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Brian Adams coming up. We'll get to Foreigner as well yet this hour. Next hour, we got our birthday shout-outs. We'll have our Live at Lunch for this Memorial Day. Doors, Clapton, Rush, Blue Oyster Cult, all coming up as well after 12 o'clock here on the X.
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1: 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In a Truth Social post this morning, he said it will only be a great deal for all or no deal at all. He went on to say that if a deal isn't reached, then it'll be back to the battlefront and shooting, but bigger and stronger than ever before, and nobody wants that. Yesterday, Trump said both sides must take their time and get it right. Meanwhile, Secretary of State Marco Rubio says a pretty solid proposal is currently on the table, as Iran's foreign minister cautions this does not mean that the signing of an agreement is imminent. As the nation observes Memorial Day, President Trump will honor the holiday with a visit to Arlington National Cemetery today. There, on hallowed ground, he will deliver remarks and take part in a wreath-laying ceremony as America honors the men and women who have died while serving their country. The threat of a leaking toxic chemical tank exploding in Garden Grove, California, has been eliminated. The Orange County Fire Authority made that announcement this morning after conducting an overnight inspection. I'm Chris Caraggio.
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3: For Northwest Indiana, for Memorial Day, a high around 81 this afternoon. South-southeast wind around 5 miles per hour. And mostly clear skies tonight with a low around 60. Tuesday, mostly sunny with a high around 83. Chance of showers late night Tuesday night, lows in the mid-60s. A chance of showers and thunderstorms Wednesday, highs near 80. Wednesday night, mostly cloudy with a low around 60. Thursday, mostly sunny with a high near 78, cooler near the lake.
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John Mellencamp with some great Memorial Day sentiments right there. That's The Americans from 2007's album Freedom's Road. Bono with you here. We've got Ides of March and Q, David Bowie. Our Lunchtime Live today features none other than Billy Joel. Right now we're going to have our birthday shout-outs for this Monday, May 25th, 2026. So let's get to it. Celebrities first, actor Ann Robinson of War of the Worlds is 96. Actor Ian McKellen from Lord of the Rings is 86. Country singer Jesse Coulter, 82. Actor-singer Leslie Uggams is 82. Director, Muppeteer Frank Oz is 81. Actor Karen Valentine, 78. Singer Klaus Meine of the Scorpions is 78 today. Actor-comedian Mike Myers, 62. Jamie Kennedy of Scream is 55. Octavia Spencer of The Help is 55. And Cillian Murphy from Oppenheimer and The Dark Knight is 49. Locally, we've got a birthday here. It's posted on our Facebook post for today. Joseph Matusik says, Chico from Orland Park is having a birthday today. Chico, my man! Hope you're having a good day today. Enjoy it. Chico, you know what's cool about your birthday, right? If you don't know, I'm going to tell you. You, Chico, get to eat all the cake, so eat it! Here's Ides of March on the X.

0: 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Bono with you here. We have our Lunchtime Live coming up. Two tasty tracks for this Memorial Day from Billy Joel. It's coming up next here on the X.
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That's Rush. Need Some Love on the Rock of the Region, X-Rock 103.9. We had our Monsters of Rock on Friday with our 2 at 2. This is one of the ones I guess we could have played. It's certainly a monster. It's B.O.C. Godzilla here on the X.

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1: For Northwest Indiana, for Memorial Day, a high around 81 this afternoon. South-southeast wind around 5 miles per hour. Mostly clear skies tonight with a low around 60. Tuesday mostly sunny with a high around 83. Chance of showers late night Tuesday night, lows in the mid-60s. Chance of showers and thunderstorms Wednesday, highs near 80. Wednesday night mostly cloudy with a low around 60. Thursday mostly sunny with a high near 78, cooler near the lake. That's your region forecast.
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0: Some bawdiness there from David Lee Roth and his co-writer Steve Vai. Yankee Rose off David Lee Roth's 1986 glam and hard rock offering, Eat 'em and Smile. Bonna with you here. Hey, happy Memorial Day. Hope you're all having a great time out there. If you plan on doing a little extra partying and you're drinking and you're thinking about getting in the car and taking a nice leisurely drive, don't drink and drive. Leave the keys with somebody else so you are not tempted to do so, because I'm telling you, you're going to get busted or even worse, kill somebody. So make sure you do not drink and drive today, or any day for that matter. But I know certainly the holidays makes people want to do that for some reason. Just please don't. You'll do everybody a favor, including yourself. The Cars and Cat Stevens coming up.
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4: Here's a look at today, May 25th in rock history. On this day in 1973, Deep Purple released Smoke on the Water, a song based on the fire in the casino at Montreux, Switzerland, where the band was scheduled to record their Machine Head album. They eventually recorded the album using the Rolling Stones' mobile studio.
5: There's no sign of the morning coming. You've been left on your own. Now hooray for the dark.
4: On this day in 1983, Dio released their debut studio album, Holy Diver, featuring the title track and Rainbow in the Dark.
6: We got some install microwave oven.
4: And in 1985, Dire Straits had their second number one album in the UK, Brothers in Arms, led by the single and video for Money for Nothing. It would go on to hit number one in the US and 24 other countries.

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1: President Trump is at Arlington National Cemetery. There on hallowed ground, he's delivering remarks after taking part in a wreath-laying ceremony as America honors the men and women who have died while serving the country. Members of the 3rd U.S. Infantry Regiment, also known as the Old Guard, placed hundreds of thousands of American flags on graves at Arlington ahead of the Memorial Day weekend as part of a long-standing tradition known as Flags In. And President Trump says negotiations with Iran are proceeding nicely. In a post this morning on Truth Social, he said it will only be a great deal for all or no deal at all. He went on to say that if a deal isn't reached, then it would be back to the battlefront and shooting, but bigger and stronger than ever before, and nobody wants that. Yesterday, Trump said both sides must take their time and get it right. Meantime, Iran's foreign minister cautions this doesn't mean that the signing of an agreement is imminent. And the high gas prices continue. Today, AAA puts the national average for a gallon of regular unleaded at $4.50. I'm Chris Karashi.
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3: For Northwest Indiana, your outlook for Memorial Day, highs in the lower 80s this afternoon. Sunny skies with winds out of the southeast around 5 miles per hour. Mostly clear tonight, lows in the upper 50s. Partly cloudy Tuesday, highs again into the lower 80s. Tuesday night, chance of showers with a chance of thunderstorms as well overnight, lows around 65. Wednesday, a chance of showers and thunderstorms throughout the day with highs around 80. That's your region forecast.
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The Rock of the Region, X-Rock 103.9, Metallica, For Whom the Bell Tolls. Fana with you here, Steely Dan on the way this hour, Survivor, Mellencamp, Black Crows. We'll get to some Eddie Money as well. Lots of your favorites right here on The Rock of the Region, X-Rock 103.9, like this one from The Pretenders.

0: Pretenders, message of love in the Rock of the Region, X-Rock 103.9. Bono with you here. 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

That's Survivor Somewhere in America on the Rock of the Region, X-Rock 103.9, Steely Dan, Tom Petty and the Heartbreakers. Before that, Bono with you here, Black Crowes on the way. We get to Kiss as well. Here's John Mellencamp on the X.

0: For Northwest Indiana, highs in the lower 80s today. South winds 5 to 10 miles per hour. And mostly clear skies tonight with lows around 60. Tuesday, partly cloudy. Highs again in the lower 80s. Tuesday night, we could see some rain, chance of showers and thunderstorms, lows around the mid-60s. Wednesday, a chance of showers and thunderstorms, highs in the lower 80s inland, mid-70s near the lake. Wednesday night, a chance of showers and thunderstorms, with lows around 60.
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0: That's Kiss, King of the Nighttime World on the Rock of the Region, X-Rock 103.9, Black Crowes, and Hard to Handle. Bonnie with you here. I believe sectionals start this week in high school baseball. The Region Sports Network will be with us on Wednesday and Friday, 8:35, 12:35, 6:35, to keep us up to date on what's happening there. If you remember last year in boys baseball, the state champions were Valpo, Andrean, and Boone Grove. We'll see what happens this year, right? 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
1: President Trump is honoring those who gave the ultimate sacrifice for the country on this Memorial Day. He spoke at Arlington National Cemetery to mark the holiday this afternoon. He remembered those who fell before the country declared its independence 250 years ago. The president also took part in a wreath-laying ceremony at the Tomb of the Unknown Soldier. Members of the 3rd U.S. Infantry Regiment, also known as the Old Guard, placed hundreds of thousands of American flags on graves at Arlington ahead of the Memorial Day weekend as part of a long-standing tradition known as Flags In. And President Trump said talks with Iran on a peace deal are proceeding nicely. In a post this morning on Truth Social, the president said it will only be a great deal for all or no deal at all. He went on to say that if a deal isn't reached, then it will be back to the battlefront and shooting, but bigger and stronger than ever before. And tonight's Game 4, the Eastern Conference Finals. With a win, the Knicks will sweep out the Cavs and make it to their first NBA Finals since 1999. I'm Chris Caraggio.
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3: For Northwest Indiana, for Memorial Day, a high around 81 this afternoon. South-southeast wind around 5 miles per hour. And mostly clear skies tonight with a low around 60. Tuesday, mostly sunny with a high around 83. Chance of showers late night Tuesday night, lows in the mid-60s. A chance of showers and thunderstorms Wednesday, highs near 80. Wednesday night, mostly cloudy with a low around 60. Thursday, mostly sunny with a high near 78, cooler near the lake.
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Sammy Hagar, Remember the Heroes on the Rock of the Region, X Rock 1039. Those sentiments are mine exactly. And one thing that I always say about Memorial Day, while I think a lot of people certainly take it as, you know, a happy time, it's the start of summer and all that, that's cool. But just remember the people who fought and died and paid the ultimate price for our freedoms here in the good old USA. That's what Memorial Day is certainly all about. We've got Styx on the way. We get to Rush, Dire Straits, some AC/DC as well. Right now, the Eagles here on the X.

0: in X-Rock 1039. Bonner with you here. Bob Seger coming up as Rush as well. Don't forget, we have your AC/DC high voltage track of the day at 5:05 every weekday afternoon. It's brought to you by Bonfire, Chicagoland's ultimate AC/DC tribute band. Before those guys head into Bonfire retirement, they're going to be out at Jamos Live in Mokena, Illinois with Motley Two. That's going to be this coming Saturday, May 30th at 7:30. So head out there to beautiful Mokena and check out a little Bonfire before they call it quits sometime later this year. 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

That's Rush with an old favorite, In the Mood, on the Rock of the Region, X-Rock 103.9. Bono with you here on this Memorial Day. AC/DC coming up. We'll get to Triumph as well, who I understand played a great show out of the Allstate Arena about 10 or so days ago. Right now, Dire Straits here on the X.

0: For Northwest Indiana, for Memorial Day, a high around 81 this afternoon. South-southeast wind around 5 miles per hour. Mostly clear skies tonight with a low around 60. Tuesday mostly sunny with a high around 83. Chance of showers late night Tuesday night, lows in the mid-60s. Chance of showers and thunderstorms Wednesday, highs near 80. Wednesday night mostly cloudy with a low around 60. Thursday mostly sunny with a high near 78, cooler near the lake. That's your region forecast.
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0: The Rock of the Region, X-Rock 1039, Triumph 1979, American Girls and AC/DC. Touch Too Much. Bonnet with you here, looking at the set list for Triumph out of the Allstate Arena. That show was May 13th. They did not play that song, American Girls, but they played all the other ones, I can tell you that. They actually covered Joe Walsh's Rocky Mountain Way. How about that? Boy, if you were there at the show, I'd love to hear from you about how cool it was to see Triumph back in action again. I love those guys. We've got Queen coming up. We'll get to Pearl Jam as well. Bono with you. I'll be back tomorrow, 10 to 3, right here on the X.
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0: died and you just sit there. I died and you watched. I died and you walked by and said, no.
1: 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It brings the heat.
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1: Yesterday, President Trump said a deal with Iran was largely negotiated, but he appears a little bit more guarded today. In a Truth Social post this morning, the president said it will only be a great deal for all or no deal at all. He went on to say that if a deal isn't reached, then it will be back to the battlefront and shooting, but bigger and stronger than ever before. Yesterday, Trump said both sides must take their time and get it right. Meanwhile, Secretary of State Marco Rubio says a pretty solid proposal is currently on the table, as Iran's foreign minister cautions this does not mean that the signing of an agreement is imminent. President Trump is honoring those who have fallen on this Memorial Day. He spoke at Arlington National Cemetery to mark the holiday. He remembered those who fell before the country declared its independence 250 years ago. The president also took part in a wreath-laying ceremony at the Tomb of the Unknown Soldier. Members of the 3rd U.S. Infantry Regiment, also known as the Old Guard, placed hundreds of thousands of American flags on graves at Arlington ahead of the Memorial Day weekend as part of a long-standing tradition known as Flags In. I'm Chris Caraggio.
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3: For Northwest Indiana, your outlook for Memorial Day, highs in the lower 80s this afternoon. Sunny skies with winds out of the southeast around 5 miles per hour. Mostly clear tonight, lows in the upper 50s. Partly cloudy Tuesday, highs again into the lower 80s. Tuesday night, chance of showers with a chance of thunderstorms as well overnight, lows around 65. Wednesday, a chance of showers and thunderstorms throughout the day with highs around 80. That's your region forecast.
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0: crossover hit for Billy Idol in 1981 with that one. It got into the top 30 on the Hot Dance Club Play Track charts that Billboard put out, Dancing with Myself, on this Memorial Day Monday afternoon. Hey, everybody, it's KB. I hope it's been a reflective and relaxing Memorial Day so far for you. We got your cover all the way until 7 with the greatest music ever recorded, and great to be here with you. If you're at your barbecue, in your living room, out and about, we're happy to rock out with you here on the X. Santana's Evil Ways got us going as we turn the corner for some Zeppelin and ZZ Top on the way.
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Rocking out with Joan Jett on this Memorial Day Monday from the Up Your Alley release, a top 10 hit on the Billboard Hot 100. I hate myself for loving you. I love myself for loving you because we do. Without you, our ex-listeners, we would not be here. And we love that you stay with us, that you hang out with us, and that you make us the rock of the region. Without you guys, we're nothing. Pete Townsend here. We'll check our forecast coming up with temperatures getting warmer here over the week. I mean, it's about time. It's the unofficial kickoff of summer.

0: For Northwest Indiana, highs in the lower 80s today. South winds 5 to 10 miles per hour. And mostly clear skies tonight with lows around 60. Tuesday, partly cloudy. Highs again in the lower 80s. Tuesday night, we could see some rain, chance of showers and thunderstorms, lows around the mid-60s. Wednesday, a chance of showers and thunderstorms, highs in the lower 80s inland, mid-70s near the lake. Wednesday night, a chance of showers and thunderstorms, with lows around 60.
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0: That one wraps up the Boston album, Let Me Take You Home Tonight, 1976, right here on your Rock of the Region, X-Rock 103.9. It's KB hanging out with you. And you can join the Valpo Parks Foundation as local civic leaders and community members will battle it out at their Lip Sync Battle fundraiser Thursday, June 11th at Central Park Plaza. And proceeds for that event will benefit the new Tot Spot Playground at Kirkhoff Park in Valpo, designed for infants aged 6 months to 2 years. Really cool stuff. In addition to the hilarious lip sync battle, your tickets will include food from Doghouse and Papa Farm Pizza, a sweet treat from Cupcakes, and soda and water as well. And for those of you 21 and older, Journeyman Distillery will have a signature cocktail that's only available at that event called Stage Fright. To donate to your favorite lip sync team or to purchase tickets to the Valpo Parks Foundation Lip Sync Battle, visit xrock1039.com, click Adams Radio Cares from the community drop-down menu, and find the Lip Sync Battle in the Park logo. 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Region events calendar coming up. 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
2: Travelers are starting to head home as the holiday weekend comes to an end. Some of the busiest travel times are expected to happen in the middle of the day today. TSA has urged airline passengers to be ready at airport security to keep things moving smoothly. Roughly 45 million Americans got away this weekend, but experts say travel is typically more sporadic on the way home. President Trump has honored those who gave the ultimate sacrifice for the country on this Memorial Day. He spoke at Arlington National Cemetery to mark the holiday. He remembered those who fell before the country declared its independence 250 years ago. Earlier in the day, the president also took part in a wreath-laying ceremony at the Tomb of the Unknown Soldier. Members of the 3rd U.S. Infantry Regiment, also known as the Old Guard, placed hundreds of thousands of American flags on graves at Arlington National ahead of the Memorial Day weekend as part of a long-standing tradition known as Flags In. I'm Chris Karanji.
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4: For Northwest Indiana, for Memorial Day, a high around 81 this afternoon. South-southeast wind around 5 miles per hour. And mostly clear skies tonight with a low around 60. Tuesday mostly sunny with a high around 83. Chance of showers late night Tuesday night, lows in the mid-60s. A chance of showers and thunderstorms Wednesday, highs near 80. Wednesday night mostly cloudy with a low around 60. Thursday mostly sunny with a high near 78, cooler near the lake.
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0: happily riding along with you on the Marrakesh Express. Crosby, Stills, and Nash here on X-Rock 103.9. Happy and reflective Memorial Day Mondays all around. Before that, we heard Chicago's Old Days to kick off the hour of 4 o'clock. Enjoying our time with you here today. Throw another burger on the grill. I'll take one. We've got Fleetwood Mac on the way. Also, the Cars and Zeppelin headed up next.
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The unmistakable guitar riff and the infectious guitar riff from Heartbreaker, Led Zeppelin, on X-Rock 103.9 KB with you on a Memorial Day Monday. I hope it's been relaxing and reflective as we cruise through the afternoon with you. We heard The Cars and Magic. A little bit of the Fab Four coming at you here. Don't forget about our daily scheduled dose of the Fab Four, Monday through Friday, with Scott Rosenberg in the morning at 6:35 a.m., our Good Morning Beatles song of the day, brought to us as always by Mega Beatles, Northwest Indiana's own Beatles tribute band. They'll have a show at Gabus Arboretum in Valparaiso on Saturday, June 27th. A great place to watch a show.

0: For Northwest Indiana, lows around the upper 50s tonight. Winds out of the southeast 5 to 10 miles per hour. Tuesday, highs in the lower 80s inland, mid-70s near the lake. Southeast winds around 5 miles per hour. Lows in the lower 60s for Tuesday night. Wednesday, highs in the upper 70s inland, upper 60s near the lake. Partly cloudy, then clearing Wednesday night, lows in the mid-50s. Sunny for Thursday with highs in the lower 70s inland, mid-60s near the lake.
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0: Yes, yes, yes. Getting patriotic on this Memorial Day Monday. Jimi Hendrix's Freedom on X-Rock 103.9 as we chill here with you and reflect along the way on this Memorial Day Monday. If you've got the day off, oh, doesn't it feel good to have an extra day at the end of the weekend to sort of get us recharged for the next short work week? 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Recently, I was able to sit down with Center Township Trustee Jesse Harper to talk about the things going on in the trustee's office. 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
1: Memorial Day drivers are no doubt getting sticker shock at the pump, but there might be some relief on the way. Gas prices are currently sitting at a four-year high with the national average at $4.50 a gallon. But President Trump's announcement about a possible deal with Iran has sent oil prices dropping. They hit two-week lows today with news about ongoing U.S.-Iran negotiations. Meantime, those travelers are starting to head home as the holiday weekend comes to an end. Some of the busiest travel times are expected to happen at this hour. President Trump says negotiations with Iran are proceeding nicely. In a Truth Social post this morning, he said it will only be a great deal for all or no deal at all. He went on to say that if a deal isn't reached, then it will be back to the battlefront and shooting, but bigger and stronger than ever before, and nobody wants that. Yesterday, Trump said both sides must take their time and get it right. Iran's foreign minister cautions that this does not mean that the signing of an agreement is imminent. I'm Chris Caraggio.
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3: For Northwest Indiana, a low around 58 tonight. South wind around 5 miles per hour with gusts as high as 10. Mostly sunny Tuesday with a high near 83. Tuesday night, partly cloudy with lows in the lower 60s. Wednesday, mostly sunny with a high around 80. Wednesday night, partly cloudy, then clearing, lows in the mid-50s. Thursday, sunny skies, continue dry with highs in the lower 70s and lows in the lower 50s. That's your region forecast.
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The Bad Boy Boogie here on X-Rock 103.9 to get into the hour of 5 o'clock, and that one for those of you who did not have the day off and may be on the ride home. How about it for our AC/DC high voltage track of the day? As always, brought to us by Bonfire, Chicagoland's ultimate AC/DC tribute band, a gig for them coming up this weekend. It's May 30th, this Saturday, at 7:30 p.m. at JMO's Live across the border in Mokena, Illinois, with opening band Motley Two. Santana here for us now on the X.

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I gotta put my banana Dixie cups, all flavors and push-ups too. I'm your eyes remain.

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For those of you that are out there running an ice cream truck today, on a very popular day probably to do it, that one's for you. A little Van Halen here on X-Rock 103.9 as we are unofficially kicked off for summertime. So we'll be seeing that ice cream man around. You do you, ice cream man. Keep it here on the X. A little bit of Queen here for you before we check our forecast.

0: For Northwest Indiana, lows in the upper 50s tonight. Southeast winds 5 to 10 miles per hour. Tuesday, a few clouds with highs in the lower 80s inland, upper 70s closer to the lakefront. Tuesday night, clearing with lows in the lower 60s. Wednesday, highs around 80 inland, upper 60s near the lake. Temperatures falling into the mid-70s in the afternoon. Wednesday night, clearing with lows in the mid-50s. Thursday, highs in the lower 70s inland, mid-60s near the lake.
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0: Skinnerd here on the Rock of the Region, X-Rock 103.9, and you got that right as we cruise through the hour of 5 o'clock on a Memorial Day Monday. So for all of you who served or are remembering someone who served, this day is for you. Our thoughts are with you, and this is the day to do that. So I hope it's been a very reflective and relaxing Memorial Day holiday for you. As we continue to rock out with you on X-Rock 103.9, I got you till 7 o'clock this evening. We will return after our Region Events calendar with Motley Crue, ZZ Top, and more.
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1: President Trump says negotiations with Iran are moving in the right direction. In a Truth Social post, he said, "It'll only be a great deal for all or no deal at all." Earlier today, he was honoring those who gave the ultimate sacrifice for the country this Memorial Day.
2: 400,000 souls rest on these grounds, these beautiful grounds, in the sacred soil.
1: Before speaking at Arlington National Cemetery, he took part in a wreath-laying ceremony at the Tomb of the Unknown Soldier. A long Memorial Day weekend coming to a close. Travelers are heading home. TSA urging airline passengers to be ready at airport security to keep things moving smoothly. Roughly 45 million Americans got away this weekend. And President Trump's approving a federal emergency declaration request for Southern California over an ongoing toxic chemical leak. The leak was detected Thursday at a massive tank at the GKN Aerospace facility in Orange County. I'm Jim.
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4: For Northwest Indiana, lows in the upper 50s tonight. Southeast winds 5 to 10 miles per hour. Tuesday, highs in the lower 80s inland, mid-70s near the lake. Tuesday night, partly cloudy, lows in the lower 60s. Becoming mostly cloudy Wednesday with highs in the upper 70s inland, upper 60s near the lake. Clearing Wednesday night, lows in the mid-50s. Thursday, mostly sunny and continued dry, highs in the lower 70s inland, mid-60s near the lake. That's your region forecast.
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0: You know, that's what I love waiting for me at the end of the line. Loving, tenderness, and macaroons. The Stampeder's a sweet city woman. Here to kick off the hour of 6 o'clock with us here on this Memorial Day Monday. Night Ranger spearheaded our top of 6 o'clock with You Can Still Rockin' America. KB with you. We will return. Music ahead from CCR and Kiss as we just continue to enjoy the holiday Monday with you.
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That's the title track of Stevie Ray's Texas Flood, the rock of the region, X-Rock 103.9. KB, spending the early part of the evening with you as we spend the night with the Stones. We'll check our forecast on the way, and in just a bit, music from Heart and the Beach Boys.

0: For Northwest Indiana, lows around the upper 50s tonight. Winds out of the southeast 5 to 10 miles per hour. Tuesday, highs in the lower 80s inland, mid-70s near the lake. Southeast winds around 5 miles per hour. Lows in the lower 60s for Tuesday night. Wednesday, highs in the upper 70s inland, upper 60s near the lake. Partly cloudy, then clearing Wednesday night, lows in the mid-50s. Sunny for Thursday with highs in the lower 70s inland, mid-60s near the lake.
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0: You know, on the unofficial first weekend of summer, how can we not take it to the beach with the Beach Boys? And help me, Rhonda, KB with you. We've got a few more to play for you before we sign off for the evening, and then we are out for the remainder of the week. The mullet man, Mike Summers, he'll be filling in for us tomorrow through Friday. A little R&R for KB. We'll be back at it with you a week from today. Music ahead from the Fab Four, Guns N' Roses, and the Zombies before 7 o'clock. We'll check our Region Events calendar as well. But right here, right now, let's step into the Wayback Machine for this date in rock history.
1: Here's a look at today, May 25th in rock history. On this day in 1973, Deep Purple released Smoke on the Water, a song based on the fire in the casino at Montreux, Switzerland, where the band was scheduled to record their Machine Head album. They eventually recorded the album using the Rolling Stones' mobile studio. On this day in 1983, Dio released their debut studio album, Holy Diver, featuring the title track and Rainbow in the Dark. We got to install a microwave oven. And in 1985, Dire Straits had their second number one album in the UK, Brothers in Arms, led by the single and video for Money for Nothing. It would go on to hit number one in the US and 24 other countries. And that's a look at today, May 25th in rock history.
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1: On this Memorial Day, President Trump honored fallen members of the military by laying a wreath on the tomb of the unknown soldier at Arlington National Cemetery and a few comments in tribute of those who paid the ultimate price in protection of freedom.
2: From coast to coast, from proud cities to humble towns, and from heartland fields, from every race and religion, they came because they could not bear the thought that the nation they loved so much might ask for heroes and hear no answer.
1: Meantime, the president says negotiations with Iran are moving in the right direction. In a Truth Social post this morning, he said, "It will only be a great deal for all or no deal at all." And Pope Leo's guidance on preserving human dignity in the face of artificial intelligence is out in the form of his first major theological document. He released a lengthy encyclical today alongside one of the co-founders of Anthropic, warning that technology like AI is fueling global conflicts. I'm Jim Rubin.
3: For Northwest Indiana, a low around 58 tonight. South wind around 5 miles per hour with gusts as high as 10. Mostly sunny Tuesday with a high near 83. Tuesday night, partly cloudy with lows in the lower 60s. Wednesday, mostly sunny with a high around 80. Wednesday night, partly cloudy, then clearing, lows in the mid-50s. Thursday, sunny skies, continue dry with highs in the lower 70s and lows in the lower 50s. That's your region forecast.
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